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3: 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The Kelly Jordan Show on Wild Country 99 is brought to you by the fantastic people at C&D Granite, who will be putting a new countertop in my bathroom as soon as me and my wife pick out the one we want, which is taking a little while. 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We are giving away a boatload of bucks thanks to the law offices of Bradshaw and Bryant. $5,000 could be yours on the website right now, so head over and get entered in for that. We're also doing the Switch of Day giveaway. That's all thanks to Burnix and Mountain Dew. 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And same thing with the Switch a Day giveaway. 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So, and it's a Nintendo Switch too, which is pretty awesome. My son has one, and it's pretty incredible. 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We got all kinds of ways for you to win over there. As we kind of cool down from an insane concert music festival season, we still got ways for you to win. And all you got to do is go to wildcountry99.com. And this is the Kelly Jordan Show on Wild Country 99. And as I said, it is brought to you by the fantastic people over there at C&D Granite.
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0: This is the Kelly Jordan Show, and every once in a while we have to find out what is riling Riley, because, Brian, you're never in a good mood when you come in the morning.
1: Not usually.
0: You're never a ray of sunshine.
1: Not until about now.
0: Right. Now you start getting all the cylinders fired, but this morning you were even more grumpy than normal when you came in. I thought, well, let's find out what has riled Riley today.
1: Well, I was annoyed. I was very annoyed. So today is technically my Friday because, you know, tomorrow, leaving for North Dakota.
0: Must be nice.
1: It's going to be great.
0: Bismarck.
1: I'm very excited about it. But when I get to work, and we get here early, where we all have our own quote-unquote assigned parking spots.
0: Not officially, but we all park in the exact same spot every day.
1: Every single day, the exact same spot. It is without fail, we will do that. I get to work this morning, and somebody, I don't know who, parked in my spot.
0: At 4 o'clock in the morning?
1: At 4 o'clock in the morning.
0: Now, I did see one time when we came to work, that guy was parked.
1: It would be next to my spot.
0: And he was sleeping in his car.
1: Yeah. And that was also very weird because...
0: That guy scared the hell out of me.
1: Well, yeah, because he was all hunched over and whatnot. That was terrifying.
0: But this one, someone was right in where you pull in the...
1: Right exactly where I parked. So now I had to park in a different spot. And now I know it's like, oh, well, it's first world problem. Go park somewhere else. It's fine.
0: Right. It is a first world problem.
1: But when you do this every single day and you have the same spot and it's your... you're unassigned your parking spot. It's annoying when you have to now go somewhere else.
0: Oddly enough, it is. And I bet there's a lot of people listening who probably go to work. They don't have assigned spots, but they park in the same spot every day.
1: The same exact spot.
0: Jake Judd, who you've heard on the air before, who fills in for Jennifer Leverins, does The Feud with us, does local news, does all that stuff. Whenever he fills in for Jen, for some reason, he parks in the spot I always park in. And I always say the same thing when I'm like, GD, Jake Judd.
1: Right.
0: Figure it out, man.
1: Well, that's the other thing is it's a trickle effect because then you go park to the next closest spot.
0: And then you're throwing somebody else off and now you look like the jerk.
1: Right. Because we have the neighbors next door and the other radio station. They park right near us.
0: Yep.
1: So we're all parking next to each other. We all have the exact same spot we parked in for years.
0: We're all very respectful of each other.
1: Right.
0: Never parking in someone else's spot.
1: We all have an understanding of whose spot is whose.
0: Yeah.
1: And somebody parking in my spot today, and I parked somewhere else, and now I'm probably going to get somebody else mad because I had to move.
0: Now, may I ask you this?
1: You may.
0: Was it enough of a pain in the butt to put you in an even worse mood this morning?
1: No, but it's already stunk because I had to get up early and I'm not a morning guy.
0: You're not a morning person at all.
1: So when I, here's the thing about the one thing about me in the morning that gets me through this is I have a routine. Just like you have your routine in the morning.
0: Yep.
1: Right? You have your routine to get to work. You
0: and
1: do
0: I look
1: the same
0: forward
1: thing.
0: To it every day. I look
1: right.
0: forward to it.
1: But when that routine is off just a little bit,
0: yeah,
1: it throws off your entire day. It throws off the mojo of how you were feeling. Like today, again, I was on high spirits. I got up. I was like, you know what? We're going to make today great.
0: It's going to be my Friday.
1: I'm
0: totally deserting Kelly on Friday, on the real Friday.
1: That's right. And I have my parking. I'm getting to my parking spot. Now I got to go move to a different spot. And now this one's a little weird because now I don't know how I'm going to back out of it.
0: Okay. Oh, okay. Yeah, because you got that big old truck now.
1: I got the big old truck now. And so now I'm trying to... I'm all thrown off. And then I got into work a little bit later because I had to walk a couple of more steps than I normally do.
0: I noticed you were 10 seconds late.
1: I was. It was nonsense. And the other thing is, Sarah's texting, I feel Brian's parking pain.
0: Yeah.
1: Somebody on 320 number saying, I feel the same way. I park in the same spot. Every once in a while, someone parks in my spot and it makes me mad. Then my whole day is ruined.
0: Right.
1: You get what I'm saying?
0: Now, is it okay to address this with somebody? Because when I did it with Jake Judd, who parks in my spot all the time, I literally ruined his week because he felt so bad about it. But I was like, no, dude, just move over one. I park in 1537 every single day. When I pay for parking, it's right there on my phone.
1: Exactly.
0: Boom, boom. I don't have to think of any other spot.
1: That's my other problem. I don't know what the parking spot number is. I have it automatically saved.
0: Oh,
1: in my
0: no.
1: phone. So now I got to run out there.
0: Yeah.
1: Double check it because if I put in the wrong one, we'll get a ticket. I've had that happen to me before.
0: Johnny saying, morning, gents. I agree with the parking spot thing, but how can you guys rip on Steve for bringing joy to the world? Oh, well, he's going back to the Blues Clues
1: yeah,
0: thing.
1: We're over that guy.
0: I'm not ripping on Steve Burns.
1: I am. But still, dude, my day is completely thrown off now. And I'm not saying I'm livid. But I'm upset.
0: You got to get a grip, bro. You got to get a grip.
1: I agree with Brian. This makes me so infuriated when somebody takes my spot. Because you have a routine. That's the one part about doing mornings.
0: But is that person wrong because they're not assigned spots?
1: Yes, 100%. You don't. Who? First off,
0: what if they don't know? Well, I go back to Jake Judd. Jake Judd, lovable guy, but he's just a bit aloof and doesn't know where he's parking sometimes.
1: Right, but that's when you go, hey, Jake, don't park in my spot, bud. And you drop him a bud.
0: Well,
1: and
0: I
1: you
0: said
1: know,
0: that to him, and he dang near had a panic attack the next time he came to work and had to find a parking spot.
1: Well, see, now he can go find his own spot. Like, he's got his... That's the other thing. Jake Judd, every once in a while, comes in early.
0: Yes.
1: And he does the stuff. Why isn't he parking in the spot that he comes in at 9 o'clock, 10 o'clock, whenever he normally comes in?
0: Because that's not a very good spot.
1: I don't care. That's his spot.
0: Yeah.
1: Everybody's got their own thing. Mike's saying there's something wrong with you guys. There is. There definitely is.
0: Look, Jamie agrees. 1,000% true. We have unassigned assigned parking spots. So she's right.
1: Right.
0: Chantel texting in. Makes me so mad when someone does this. E.T. says, I haven't even picked what state I'm going to park in tonight.
1: That's part of it.
0: Let's see. Kimmy texting in. We have a guy at work that likes to park in our spots just to get our goat. Oh.
1: You see what I'm saying?
0: I should do that because there's always a girl who comes in a little bit after me, and she has parked in the same spot for
1: years.
0: The 8 years I've been doing this morning show, I should park in her spot one time and just see what happens.
1: Working in the I will throw hands with the teacher that parks in my spot from a 320 number.
0: Okay.
1: Coming in. Look, I know I'm not crazy. And it happens to me at the bar, too, when I'm bartending. Like, I got my spot.
0: Yep.
1: Every once in a while, there's like a worker that's there that takes it. I'm like,
0: I get it.
1: It's annoying.
0: I get it, Brian.
1: I can't stand it.
0: How do we work with you to get through this, though, for today? So we can at least get to the end of the show in a happy mood.
1: Don't park in my spot. I mean, there's really there's one way around it, and that's about it.
0: Let's see. Someone said, Ann saying, when that happened to me, I parked right behind them so they can't leave until I'm ready for them to leave. Oh, Ann, that's tough. That's messed up. Sarah texted in once. Okay, maybe
1: yeah,
0: we should read.
1: Yeah, that one I got to read thoroughly
0: okay,
1: because there's some capital words in there.
0: Yeah.
1: They're not bad words, but I want to make sure I'm reading it right.
0: Someone saying, poor Jake Judd's going to be scared now to come to work.
1: No, he's not, but
0: I also feel your pain.
1: Yeah, he's not going to be scared because now he knows. He heard the Kelly Jordan wrath.
0: Right, yeah, that's everyone's scared of me, aren't they?
1: Jared writing 1537 noted. You may never get it again. See, that's why you don't give the numbers out, Kelly.
0: You got to get here. You got to get here about 4:10 then, because I usually get here about 4:15. So you got to get here pretty early.
1: Look, I'll be honest. I feel a little bit better that I'm not the only one that's freaking out over not having. Like when I was in college too, or if you were in school, you ever had one of those like an unassigned seat?
0: Oh, absolutely.
1: If someone sat in it, you'd be like, what?
0: Like whoa. Or maybe at the bar, you have the stool. Always sit in.
1: And then the thing is, when you go up to you go, who are you?
0: Yeah.
1: Who are you to sit in? What are you?
0: That's why I don't like coming to see you at the bar, man, because it's all regulars there, and I don't want to sit in the wrong spot.
1: I'll tell you where to sit. You'll be fine. You sit over
0: outside,
1: there.
0: By the dumpster?
1: Yeah, you sit up by the dumpsters. That's exactly where you belong.
0: Well, you bring me mozzie sticks?
1: Absolutely not.
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0: The Bulls are back. 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

0: That's a game that we play where we're asked questions and we find out who in the room is more likely to be that sort of thing.
1: Right.
0: You can play along in your car with whoever's with you right now.
2: And you can text in if you think Kelly or I or one of these people as well.
0: Let's hear
2: in the room. All right, first one. Who in the room was probably the loudest and most annoying as a child? You or I?
0: I would say me.
2: You think so?
0: Because I'm still loud and annoying.
2: Right.
0: So I would think.
2: Do you remember doing anything as a kid that people would be like, God dang it?
0: I had a big mouth. I really did. Like, I had an annoying big mouth as a kid. I don't like memories.
2: I will say my childhood helped kind of form the person I am today.
0: Were you loud though? Because you're not a loud person now. Like, yes, you have a job where you talk for a living, but you're not like a loud.
2: I would say I was annoying.
0: Okay.
2: Because I was just all over the place. I was very scattered. I was very high energy growing up, and I was one of the younger of the cousins.
0: Okay.
2: So I annoyed everybody, and then I would get picked on. So the only way to defend myself was by having quick remarks.
0: That might be a draw then.
2: You think so?
0: Yeah. It might be you and I, because I was the same way. If I was defending myself, I was a little wimp.
2: Yeah.
0: So I'd always try to have some little quip ready to go.
2: Yeah, that was the only way I could defend myself, and which is how I ended up where I am today. Because without those quips, I don't think I'd be here.
0: Cracking wise.
2: Yeah, exactly. All right.
0: That's a draw, I think.
2: That's a draw.
0: We're both loud and annoying.
2: That's an even keel. Justin saying Brian, 320 number saying Kelly on that one.
0: Okay.
2: So it is a draw. Split draw.
0: Split down the middle.
2: Who in the room would buy alcohol for their teenager? You or I? It's going to be me.
0: It's probably you.
2: It's probably me.
0: I don't think that I could do that.
2: But I wouldn't buy it for them unless they were in college.
0: Yeah.
2: Like, I know that sounds bad, and
0: it doesn't sound like
2: my mom bought me beer.
0: People used to be able to drink at 18. When I was
2: in college, my freshman year of college, my mom would buy me a case of beer when I was back at home. Be like, hey, can you pick me up a 24 pack or whatever.
0: I remember my junior prom, my mom bought me a bottle of vodka.
2: It would be even better if she presented it to you and you didn't know. She's like, hey, Kelly, I know this is going to be a rough night for you.
0: Yeah.
2: Here's some vodka.
0: I still remember sitting in a hotel party with just a bottle of vodka and I had nothing to mix it with. So I was just taking sips of vodka.
2: And you know, based on their beer choice, it wasn't high-end good vodka.
0: No. It was Silver Wolf, I think.
2: Oh, my God. You're breathing fire after drinking one of those. Just a shot of that.
0: Oh, God.
2: Oh, man.
0: I hate that memory.
2: Hey, good news is you don't have to brush your teeth for 4 days after drinking it. It kills everything in your mouth.
0: It killed everything in my stomach, everything.
2: All right, who in the room pees in the shower? Admittedly, I do.
0: I, it's been a while.
2: I also brush my teeth in the shower. The shower is a very questionable place for my house.
0: Your shower is nasty.
2: Which is also part of why I got to deep clean that zombie.
0: I don't pee anymore in the shower. When I was a young man, I used to.
2: You've matured past that stage.
0: Well, not at home, because you're just standing in it.
2: What about at a hotel where it's not your home?
0: Possibly.
2: What do you mean possibly?
0: I don't know.
2: It's a yes or no answer. What do you mean possibly?
0: Depends on how bad I have to go. Like, if you know.
2: You don't, like, jump in the shower, like, right away in the morning time, and it's just like, we'll just kill two birds with one stone.
0: No, because I always had to go so bad when I first wake up. My bladder is on swole when I wake up, so there's no other thought than get to that toilet immediately.
2: All right. Who in the room would be capable of starting a nasty rumor about a coworker or a classmate? I'm honestly, I think you would.
0: I would be capable, but I wouldn't do that to somebody. Do you think I'd start a nasty rumor about somebody?
2: I think this is me, and this is what from working with you for as long as I have.
0: Oh God,
2: I feel like if somebody sent you over the edge and screwed you over pretty decently.
0: I was starting nasty.
2: I could see you saying something to somebody and not realizing that that person has a big mouth.
0: Okay.
2: And then it all goes around and then you go, was that me? Did I start that?
0: We'll go,
2: yeah, you absolutely did because I didn't bring that up and it was you and I knowing it.
0: Yeah, I guess I can see that. I don't see you starting a rumor about anybody.
2: Because I'm too much of a straight shooter.
0: You tell it like it is. I would do it by accident, though.
2: Right.
0: Because I would be angry and I'd be talking smack about something.
2: Right, and you would say it very loudly.
0: I could tell you a story off the air where I almost accidentally did it the other day.
2: No, you didn't.
0: About a coworker of ours. I almost accidentally started
2: a rumor. You almost dropped an absolute heater?
0: But it was a rumor based in truth, if that helps.
2: I mean, does it help? Does it make you feel better about that?
0: But I pulled back the reins because I was like, oh, wait, don't say that. Like, that's not.
2: Because it could.
0: Right.
2: Now, would it have backfired for you?
0: I don't know. It would have made me look bad. It would have made me look spiteful.
2: Yeah, worth it. Sometimes you got to drop that hammer on him. Okay. Yeah. Who in the room would you prefer to have as a teacher when you were in high school? You or I?
0: You 100%.
2: Oh, yeah, 100%.
0: You 100%.
2: Honestly, I think I'd rather have you as a teacher.
0: Really?
2: Because you're so nervous about everything, you would give everyone an A. Like, at least
0: I'd want the students to like me.
2: Right, you'd be like, please be my friend. And then you would, like, do something. Or you would try to come up with, if you had a bad day, you would, or if kids weren't paying attention, you'd try to be that cool teacher to have fun.
0: Hey, I'd have my sleeves rolled up.
2: Honestly, you would be like...
0: shirt unbuttoned.
2: You'd be similar to Jack Black from School of Rock, except less musically inclined. More of, like... recess 24 hours a day. Let's be friends.
0: That could be. I would be a pushover as a teacher also.
2: Yeah, you would be the teacher that everyone... The thing is, everyone would like you. They would sign up for your class
0: and
2: knowing they
0: nothing.
2: Would get an A.
0: But I look at you as smarter than I am, so I would rather have a teacher who's smart.
2: I don't know when I brought that to the table.
0: It's a low bar, dude. It's a low bar.
2: I didn't know when that part happened. All right,
0: one more.
2: Yeah, the last one that I have. Who in the room would change their life the least if they won $50 million in the lottery? You or I?
0: That's a tough... Probably me, I think. I think you would definitely quit your job.
2: No question, yeah.
0: And gamble a lot.
2: No, I wouldn't be able to gamble because I would blow that money too fast.
0: That's true.
2: Allison would have to hold on to it. I would probably only do the morning show. I wouldn't do anything else.
0: I need a place to be every day. No. I have to have a place to be every day. So I would definitely...
2: I'd be doing it remotely, though. There ain't no chance I'm driving into work.
0: Well, then I wouldn't have you on the show anymore. I'd be like, this sucks. He's not even here anymore. I got to get up early and come in and run everything for Brian Riley. No way.
2: You know what's funny is Justin saying you would be the least one to change, too.
0: I don't think I could. This is it.
2: Really?
0: This is as good as it gets for me.
2: The boat shirts are as good as it gets
0: this
2: for you?
0: This is it? Dude, I'm at the pinnacle. Can I tell you something, honestly, for as like... emotional. I love my life. Like, I really do love my life.
2: Sure.
0: I wake up in the morning. I'm happy. I'm like, man, I get to go to work. I get to do something I love. Sometimes I get to go fishing with my son, whatever. You know, I got enough money to get through the month usually without overdrafting my account.
2: Now imagine $50 million in the bank account, though.
0: You're
2: telling me.
0: I don't want to sit around. I don't enjoy vacations. I don't enjoy that stuff.
2: Yeah, you don't
0: enjoy
2: a lot
0: this.
2: You don't enjoy a lot of things.
0: I like work. I know that sounds dumb. It sounds so dumb and ridiculous.
2: Yeah, it does. No, I'm quitting. Yeah. I'm quitting.
0: Dude,
2: ASAP. 50 mil hits that account. Bye. I'm out of here.
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10: 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They get me up every morning.
1: Wake up. 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

0: about cinematic top five.
1: Okay.
0: Rush Hour's in there. No question.
1: May I give you my hot take?
0: Please do.
1: Are you ready for this?
0: I'm ready.
1: And I thought about it. Would I have one that would be as controversial as clearly yours is?
0: It is.
1: I have a wife of Mexican descent.
0: Uh-huh.
1: You are half Mexican.
0: Of descent.
1: Of descent.
0: Yes.
1: I don't think tacos are all that great.
0: What do you do? We got a guy leaving the studio because of that.
1: Everyone's like, tacos for life, or give me tacos or give me death. It's meat, cheese, and lettuce in a tortilla.
0: Read my sweatshirt right now. What does it say?
1: Give me tacos or give me death. Oh, my God.
0: I'm literally wearing that right now, and you're going to disrespect my face.
1: Now, I love Mexican food.
0: I love my
1: Mexican wife.
0: I hope so.
1: Give me some fajitas.
0: I don't think that's
1: some barbacoa.
0: I don't think that's how that works either.
1: I'm being one of those dorks who tries to pronounce it with the accent. Give me some carne guisada.
0: Is that right?
1: Carne guisada?
0: Is it carnegie? I thought that was a hall.
1: There's carne asada and then carne guisada.
0: Oh, I don't know what that means. I thought carnegie was just a hall that people went and visited.
1: No, carne, which is meat.
0: Sure.
1: Guisada,
0: which is
1: juice, I think.
0: Meat juice.
1: I think it's the juice in there. Jenna's saying, nope, Kelly, you're wrong. Hear me out, though.
0: I'm listening. Yeah. Why
1: I'm not saying it became a trendy thing. Like, it became like guacamole. Like, everyone was on the guacamole train for a little while.
0: Hey, you put it on your toast and tell.
1: It's okay. Guacamole is okay.
0: Yeah.
1: It doesn't even have a ton of flavor to it unless you salt the hell out of it.
0: Yeah, a little lime juice.
1: Right. Tacos are not that great. It's just meat, cheese, and lettuce.
0: Now,
1: in a tortilla.
0: May I ask, is there a specific type of taco that you're saying is not? Or are you saying all tacos? You're taking steak, chicken, carnitas.
1: Now you're getting into the burrito world, though.
0: No.
1: Now you're getting into the more of a fajita world.
0: Like if I go, there's a Mexican restaurant that I go to around here because they make street tacos. That's my favorite type.
1: Okay, you're talking about Tacos El Pastor.
0: Well, I mean, I'm just saying they have all different types. They have carne guisadas.
1: Carne guisada?
0: Yeah, I think so. I don't know if I'm pronouncing it right. They've got chicken, steak, tripe. I mean, they got all of it.
1: Now, I like Tacos El Pastor, which is like, it's like pork and then they do pineapple on it. Really good, actually.
0: Yeah.
1: But I'm not like, tacos are life.
0: You're not saying that they're dead.
1: Give me tacos or give me death, like that stupid sweatshirt you have on.
0: Hey, my mom got me the sweatshirt.
1: Did I say stupid?
0: She didn't buy me that sweatshirt. It's okay. You could say stupid.
1: Okay. So another text coming in. I'm not, says Kelly isn't saying it correctly. I'm probably not.
0: No, there's no chance.
1: I am not Mexican. My wife is Mexican.
0: There was a lot of spit going on in that
1: there
0: one.
1: Was.
0: The way you said
1: on our
0: it
1: brand
0: first
1: new
0: time.
1: Automation system, I just spit all over
0: it. All
1: now,
0: over it.
1: Now it's really not going to work.
0: So tacos aren't your jam.
1: I just don't, they're not that great. I don't ever look forward to a taco. I look forward to a burrito or a fajita or carne guisada.
0: You're really just ruining it.
1: But none of these other, it's just not that great. That's all I'm saying. That's my hot take.
0: All right. I can get behind it, I suppose. And I mean, I can agree to disagree.
1: Right. Just like I disagree with you.
0: Well, nobody else is.
1: Look, no one's texting in about mine. Either they agree or I was so annoying, no one cares.
0: I think they were stuck on the carne guisada. I think they were all stuck on that one.
1: All right. Hold on. Someone's sitting on hold. What's up?
2: I get a huge hot take that'll make a large percentage of your audience mad.
1: Uh-oh. More mad than tacos aren't that good?
0: Oh, jeez.
1: All right. Well, can you hold on 1 second and we'll get it next?
2: Sure.
1: All right. Maybe hers will get a little interaction. 320-656-9453. We want to hear your hot takes. And do you agree with the ones that you've heard so far this morning? This is the Kelly Jordan Show.
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9: 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As we kind of cool down from an insane concert music festival season, we still got ways for you to win. 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And this is the Kelly Jordan Show on Wild Country 99. And as I said, it is brought to you by the fantastic people over there at C&D Granite.
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0: We're talking about your hot takes this morning. Brian Riley's is that Rush Hour is the greatest cinematic masterpiece of all time.
1: Because it is.
0: Mine is that tacos ain't all that. And then we have someone sitting on hold that says they have one that's just going to torch the audience, the entire audience. But hold on, we got to get to this phone call first. Hello?
2: Brian, I've never seen Rush Hour at all.
0: What? Okay.
2: So I cannot put in on that. So I would say that's probably not one of the top five because I haven't seen it. Well, and Kelly, I kind of agree with you. Tacos are just kind of the bottom of the barrel.
0: They're mid, right?
2: There are other better Mexican foods out there.
0: Yes, that's what I'm saying. There's so much better Mexican food out there than just a taco. A taco is like the lowest. It's like a hot dog.
1: It's the hot dog of the Mexican food community.
2: Yes.
1: All right.
2: So
0: you don't agree with Brian, but you agree with me is what you're saying.
2: Yep.
1: Now, do you have Netflix?
2: I do.
1: Rush Hour's on Netflix. Go watch it and then text me afterwards that your life has changed and it's a top five movie.
2: Hey, Brian?
1: Yep.
2: I believe Gone with the Wind, which is an excellent movie.
0: Yes.
2: Is Paramount. Or Max, one of the two.
1: I have neither of those. I have neither of those and I don't plan to watch it anytime soon. Just letting you know that.
0: Hey, thank you for the call this morning.
2: Yep.
0: Bye. All right, people texting in, Brian, Titanic. There's another masterpiece right there.
1: I'm not saying those movies are good, but I'm saying if you gave me your list of your top five, you're telling me Rush Hour's not in the top five?
0: Maybe it would be. I have to rewatch it. I think it's been years
1: since I
0: rewatched it.
1: It's a cinematic. Well, you can't watch it because it's on Netflix.
0: I might have the DVD somewhere.
1: That would be, hopefully the VHS. That's where you really, grow to love it in the VHS way.
0: 320-656-9453. All right, we got someone sitting on hold says their hot take is going to make everyone upset. What's going on?
3: Classic country sucks.
1: Whoa!
0: Classic country sucks.
1: That is a hot take.
0: Okay, give us some examples. What do you mean?
3: Dolly Parton doesn't have that great of a voice.
1: You just go right at it.
0: Man, you're
1: going right for the jugular.
0: Torch the station. Okay, you don't think Dolly Parton has a good voice? What else?
3: Waylon Jennings. That's what he sounds like to me. He's just overrated.
0: Waylon Jennings.
1: Oh my God. Look, I don't want to say you're about to get blasted on the text line, but you're about to get blasted on the text line for some of this stuff.
0: Did your dad like listen to classic country or anything?
3: Yeah, I think both my parents like country. I just never took to it.
1: What are your, like, if you were to turn on a Spotify, what is your go-to artist?
3: I like Taylor Swift.
1: Okay. This is,
0: wait, do you consider her country?
3: Some of her older stuff is, yeah.
0: Okay.
1: Wait, so, like, are you a diehard Swifty?
3: Yeah, I guess you could say that.
1: Oh, she's going to get shredded.
0: Okay. This is bad news. So what did we hear? Waylon Jennings? Overrated. Yep. George Strait overrated. Dolly Parton doesn't have that good of a voice. Anything else you want to say to...
1: This is your eulogy. You go ahead and read it.
3: No, that's about it. I probably dug my own grave.
0: Okay. Well, that was definitely a hot take.
1: That might have been the hottest of takes so far today.
3: Okay, thanks, guys.
1: I like how she loved it. All right, thanks. See you later. Bye.
0: I've done my damage. Now I shall leave.
1: Yeah, by the way, she is getting absolutely shredded on the text line. Like, somebody said, hot take, she sucks.
0: Jenna said, hot take, Taylor Swift is annoying. I miss her old stuff.
1: Oh, man. Some of the text. Kim saying, you need to play 9 to 5 right now.
0: Oh, shoot. I don't have time with this new automation system.
1: If we knew how to grab songs in the new automation system, we'd be playing 9 to 5.
0: I wouldn't even know how to find it if I could.
1: Oh, my God. It's funny because a lot of people are just like, what is happening right now? Why are we doing this?
0: Dude, we should take that as a compliment. She hates country music, but yet here she is listening to us.
1: Well, thank you very much.
0: We've transcended the format.
1: She likes a bunch of idiots. That's the hot take.
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0: One Note Wonder on the show this morning, the Kelly Jordan Show. We want to know, can Brian Riley name songs in One Note? I wish we had somebody for you to play against, but there's like no one here this morning.
1: Well, let's see if I can even do this to begin with.
0: Okay, so these are country songs. Can you name them in just one note, Brian Riley?
1: Now, may I ask a question?
0: Yes.
1: Are these like new, old, all over? What do we got here? What am I looking at?
0: They're older, but not super old songs. It's not like Waylon Jennings or anything like that.
1: Oh boy, I still.
0: So you might know these are all songs that we probably play.
1: Okay.
0: Okay, so that helps, right?
1: Mm-hmm.
0: So we're not going back too far. Are you ready for the first one in One Note Wonder?
1: One Note Wonder. Let's go.
0: Let's see if you can name this one right here. Oops. Nope. That's the wrong one.
1: That was a great one.
0: Yeah, I like that one. Here we go. First one.
1: Check yes or no.
0: By George Strait?
1: By George Strait.
2: I think this is how.
0: Wow, dude!
3: Come on, baby!
1: I'm shocked I got that, to be completely honest with you.
0: There's some of these that I can get, but that one I wouldn't have noticed, because that drum hit is just, it's like, it's so, it's kind of generic.
1: It's that first
0: man.
1: I can recognize that one from a million miles
0: away.
1: Awesome
0: for you, Brian Riley.
1: You're
0: off to a hot start.
1: I feel a little bit better now. I feel better.
0: All right, next one. You ready?
1: Mm-hmm.
0: I think you'll know this one.
1: That's Jody Messina. Play one more time.
0: All right, hold on.
1: I know Heads Carolina, whatever the Jody Messina song. The name. Was that the name of it?
0: Heads Carolina, yeah. Yeah, Tails, okay. California.
1: Got it.
0: Man, you're doing good on this.
1: I'm doing way better than I thought I would,
0: I'm
1: to be
0: shocked.
1: Completely honest.
0: All right, you ready for the next? I think being in radio helps, though.
1: Oh, yeah.
0: Because you've heard these songs, and you just...
1: My biggest problem that I've said is that I didn't start listening to country until, like, the mid-2000s, like, late 2000s.
0: Right.
1: So all the 90s country that everyone's like, I love, to me, that's just noise. Like,
0: right.
1: I don't know.
0: All right, take it easy.
1: I'm just saying, to me, it
0: what
1: is.
0: What are you, Kendrick Lamar? Take it easy.
1: Hey, you don't know music, man. You don't know music.
0: Yeah. It's over my head. That's the problem.
1: That's the problem. It's over your head.
0: All right, ready for the next one?
1: All right, come on.
0: Here we go.
1: Oh, no, I don't know.
0: That one's really hard.
1: Do one more time.
0: That one is super hard.
1: Oh man, that sounds like maybe you baby. I don't know. I have no idea.
0: Walking on Sunshine.
1: Yeah, that's what it sounded like.
0: It's not Walking on Sunshine.
1: Doesn't
0: though.
1: That have the beginning
0: it
1: sound to it?
0: 100%.
1: I used to think maybe you love me. Now maybe I'm sure. Yeah, we're real good.
0: Heck yeah, we are. That song's on my Don't Be Sad playlist on Spotify. If you want me to call it up real quick.
1: No, I'm okay. You've heard enough of it.
0: That is not the song, Brian Riley.
1: One more time.
0: Oh, shoot.
1: It's okay. I still wouldn't have got it. Even
0: okay,
1: not that
0: well,
1: quick.
0: Here, this is it.
1: Nope.
0: It's so quick, dude.
1: Nope.
0: It's so quick.
1: There's no way I get that one.
0: That is... That's an older one.
1: I don't know that one, even if you gave me 1,000 clues.
0: Yeah, that one is by Mary Chapin Carpenter. It's called Twist and Shout. That's a good one. That might be a good country quick mix one, actually.
1: Nope, never heard of that one.
0: To be in there. All right, on to the next one. You ready for this one?
1: Yep.
0: Here we go.
1: Oh.
0: That's so easy, dude.
1: One more time. Randy Travis, Forever Amen.
0: Man.
4: I'm going to love you.
0: I still play that song at so many weddings when I'm DJing. It's unbelievable.
1: I think I could cry to that song.
0: It still works, man. It still works. It's just such a great song.
1: That's a jam.
0: All right, you got that. You've only missed one so far.
1: I'm actually shocked about how well I've done so far.
0: You're doing good. You ready for the next one?
1: Yep, come on.
0: Here we go.
1: Oh, no. I know this, too.
0: That one's pretty recognizable.
1: Is it Toby Keith, How Do You Like Me Now?
0: Dang, Brian Riley. I am shocked.
1: Did I get
4: How Do You Like Me Now?
0: Dude, this is impressive.
1: I'm shocking myself.
0: Ooh, all right, let me sit down.
1: Because didn't I tell you before this? I was like, if it's old, I'll probably bomb.
0: But I know that we play most of these.
1: Good.
0: All right, here's the next one. You've only missed one so far.
1: All right, come on.
0: Here we go.
1: I got to think about that one. Jeez, hold on.
0: You want it one more time?
1: One more time.
0: Let me give it to you hot and fresh. Here we go.
1: I can't think of the lyrics. I know the song, too. I know for sure, and I'm going to yell, dang it.
0: This one I thought you would get for sure.
1: Oh, no. It's a big star, too. Is it Big Star by Kenny Chesney?
0: No.
1: No, is it Kenny Chesney?
0: No, it's not
1: Dang
0: Kenny
1: it, I
0: Chesney.
1: I have no idea.
0: It's Tim McGraw.
1: Didn't see, but that, dang it.
0: That one I thought you would have got. That one to me is like just right away I recognize that one.
1: Oh man, I'm so embarrassed.
0: Although I don't think I would have done as good as you're doing on these. All right, here we go. Ooh. Next one.
1: Oh no.
0: That's another drum one. The drum ones are really hard.
1: Oh no. One more time.
0: All right, here we go. I don't think you're going to get this one. Was unfair.
1: Leanne Rimes, Walking on Sunshine. I have no idea.
0: Wrong.
1: Dang it. I'm carrying your love with me. No, I would never.
0: Oh, I love that song so much.
1: Would have never in a million years gotten that one right.
0: That's a good one right there. All right. So two, you've only missed two. Last one. Are you ready?
1: I missed three.
0: Oh, you missed three? I thought you only missed two. Oh, yeah, you didn't get the Tim McGraw one.
1: I didn't get Tim McGraw. I missed
0: okay.
1: Two.
0: Well, this is
1: the last one?
0: This is your last one, and this one might be... All right, we'll see. We'll see if you get this one.
1: Oh, come on. One more time.
0: This is tough. I wouldn't have known.
1: Can I get a hint?
0: The funny thing is, I wouldn't even know how to give you a hint on this one.
1: Guy or girl?
0: It's a girl.
1: It's a girl.
0: And it has to do with a city.
1: Walking in Memphis.
0: No, you're close, though. Maybe it was Memphis. Maybe it was
1: other. I've never heard that song a day
0: Pam
1: in my
0: Tillis,
1: life.
0: Pam Tillis, Walking in Memphis. Pam did not walk. Maybe it was Memphis by Pam Tillis.
1: I don't think I've ever heard that song ever in my life.
0: So what did you miss, 4 out of 8?
1: I have 50%.
0: That's not really not that bad, though.
1: We did okay. We did okay.
0: Some of those, well, I mean, I knew what they were, so it wasn't
1: maybe
0: for
1: it was,
0: me. But
1: maybe it was Memphis, Jessica.
0: Maybe it was Memphis by Pam Tillis.
1: Dang
0: yeah.
1: It. Chrissy was chiming in, too. She was killing it as well.
0: That's unbelievable. It's shocking how people can get... I was saying that during Christmas time, and maybe we'll do that next Christmas. Like, there's certain Christmas songs within 1 second I know exactly what song it is.
1: I would love to do that.
0: And I usually know which version of which song it is, too. But.
1: It's funny, my girlfriend's cousin, every Christmas, we see each other, and we only see each other like once, twice a year.
0: Right.
1: And every year he's like, I could name songs better than you. And I'm like, do you think that's all I do for my job? I'm out here naming songs? And then I respond back with, no, you won't beat me, but that's okay. You can take that as much as you'd like.
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0: that same whiskey drink?
1: Because I wasn't drinking.
0: You should have still ordered it to go.
1: But can I get it to go, please?
0: Can I get a sippy cup on that?
1: Excuse me.
0: That's brutal.
1: It was the most like awkward. I've never dropped that much for one round of drinks in my entire life.
0: Nobody should be dropping that amount of money.
1: That's like a night of drinking, $110. And it was one round.
0: Oh,
1: it was so awkward, dude. I was just like, well, this is just awkward now. I can't say anything. But then we kind of started joking about it later on in the night, you know?
0: Right.
1: When he got a little more loosened up.
0: Did you start the jokes?
1: Did
0: you make him feel uncomfortable? Like, yeah,
1: I did.
0: Broke after that $55 drink you bought.
1: I was like, I got to call my daughter and tell her she's not going to college now.
0: See, Allie's saying I would have ordered the same drink he did and just left it on the counter. Changed my mind.
1: I could. There's no way I could do that. Oh. There's absolutely. I wouldn't be able to waste alcohol like that. That's just not in me to do that. And I didn't want to be a jerk because I don't think he did it on purpose. But it's the fact that that's an expensive drink, dude.
0: Can I ask though?
1: Please.
0: How often do you look at a menu and don't look at the price? Like, be completely honest.
1: Not often, but I think he was confused because he originally just ordered like a Jim Beam and Sprite. But then he was like, well, we don't. And the waiter was being a douche kind of because he was like, well, we don't carry that stuff on purpose. Like, we carry this brand and that brand and this brand. He started naming them all off. And he was like, okay, well, just make me one with that second whiskey that you named. And that was the $55 drink.
0: Oh, so the waiter did that.
1: It was kind of a cross between the waiter and him together. So, needless to say, I wasn't very happy with that place upon our exit. I was like, we're taking a break from this.
0: Well, yeah, as you should have. Stacy, Kelly, I've my most expensive bar.
1: I think that's what you're supposed to be, tab?
0: Expensive bar to one night, two people was like $400.
1: Stacy, that's an expensive night.
0: That's an expensive
1: $400.
0: Night.
1: And think about what you're getting for $400. Nothing. You're getting a buzz.
0: You ever gone to Vegas and gotten a case of beer at a cabana?
1: No, I never have.
0: So we were at, what is it called? The downtown Circa has a pool.
1: Okay.
0: In Fremont Street. It's like the new casino there. It's 21 plus only.
1: Okay.
0: But they have a sports bar pool. So it's really cool. There's two levels, tons of screens, but it's really relaxing and people can get cabanas.
1: Right.
0: If you order a case of beer,
1: it's 24 beers.
0: Minimum of $100.
1: Seriously?
0: Minimum.
1: Can you bring your own in?
0: No. You can't bring anything in. They pat you down before you even get through, so you can't bring anything in.
1: Do you have to order by the case? You can't just order a beer?
0: That's if you get a cabana. That's if you go to the cabana and you get beer. They don't give you one at a time. They give you a case.
1: Oh, my God.
0: And, of course, when they open them, you already bought it. So regardless if you drink all of them or not.
1: Can you take them with you if you don't finish it?
0: Well, great news for a guy like me. When we were into Vegas, this group got kicked out because they didn't pay the one tab.
1: Yeah.
0: But they had all the open cases of beer that they couldn't sell.
1: Oh, sweet.
0: I got to dip my hand in that thing. And that was probably the richest I ever felt in Vegas. No question about it.
1: That would be nice. I definitely did not feel rich on Saturday night. I felt extremely poor.
0: Well, especially because you went shopping before that, too, and you dropped an arm and a leg on top of that.
1: God, dude, don't remind me. It was terrible.
0: Oh, brother.
1: It was so funny the next day I woke up and I just had instant buyer's remorse. I was like, $55 for a drink.
0: Have I ever told you what a buddy of mine did to somebody at a bar? So we were, he was talking to this girl, not doing any, like they were in class together. And her boyfriend was like, that's my girlfriend. Rah, rah, rah, rah.
1: Yeah.
0: And got all mad and he tried to fight my buddy.
1: Yeah.
0: And he's like, okay, whatever. So later on in the night, he goes up, he goes, hey, does so-and-so have a bar tab open? And he's like, yeah, why? He goes, because he wants to order a round of shots. He ordered 10 Johnny Walker shots and passed them out to everybody in the bar on that guy's tab without him knowing. It was like $80.
1: Oh, my gosh.
0: It might have been. And in Winona at the time, $80 for 10 drinks is an absurd amount of money.
1: Look at Chelsea texting, and I bartend sometimes. At the end of the night, I've seen people shake dice for tabs instead of drinks.
0: Yep.
1: So if you lose, you pay your tab and your friend, sometimes $100+.
0: Oh, yeah.
1: Oh, it's such a... I love going out for drinks, but I know it's the biggest waste of money.
0: Well, there's times where they'll do... you can shake for drinks, and then you could shake the bartender double or nothing.
1: Oh, really?
0: Yeah. At one of the bars that I've worked at, it's double or nothing. And then, of course, if they get a big tab and they win, they don't get to pay it, but then they have to pay like 60 for however many beers.
1: Look at Mike's text. My parents went out with some friends one night, and the waiter suggested a certain bottle of wine. Ended up being a $260 bottle.
0: What do you do if you don't have that money? Like, if you
1: want... I don't know. Dishes? Like, what would you do?
0: Like, hey, I didn't want...
1: You don't have to leave your ID and be like, hey, I'll come back and pay?
0: Yeah. Here, I'll work the front desk here in the next day or so. Just let me know.
1: Gene texting in, the speakeasy-type bars and distillery places have very expensive drinks. And seriously, I think they're 4-ounce drinks. Yeah, it was a small drink, too. Oof. 55... I don't want to talk about it anymore.
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4: 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Wake
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1: 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We got all kinds of ways for you to win over there. As we kind of cool down from an insane concert music festival season, we still got ways for you to win. And all you got to do is go to wildcountry99.com. And this is the Kelly Jordan Show on Wild Country 99. And as I said, it is brought to you by the fantastic people over there at C&D Granite.
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0: got the Bonehead Bulletin coming up in just a second here on the Kelly Jordan Show, but I was talking about the $55 drink that I bought over the weekend by accident.
1: Yeah.
0: And a lot of people are texting in. Casey saying that she paid $85 for a double shot of tequila once.
1: Gross.
0: $85.
1: The worst part is it's not even like it's so good you don't choke it down.
0: Right.
1: You're just kind of, you still have to force feed yourself to enjoy it.
0: I don't think I would be able to tell the difference between $85 tequila and $10 tequila. Me personally, because I don't like either one.
1: No, I couldn't, especially if it's gold or clear or any.
0: Jamie texting in saying she paid $125 for a martini one time because it had edible gold in it. The funny thing is you can buy that edible gold for like $10 for a big package of it. $125.
1: Tracy saying, I'm heading to Seattle this weekend, staying at a boutique hotel for two blocks from Pike Place, which is the meat mart, the fish market or whatever. The hotel is a rooftop bar for guests only. Wonder what that'll cost. Honestly, if they charge for water, then you know it's going to be expensive.
0: Yeah.
1: Like the moment they're like, and it's a glass of water too. They're like, yeah, it's $5 for a glass. You're like, yeah, it's going to be tough. It's going to be a tough bite.
0: John said, I was in LA on the top of the Wells Fargo building, downtown LA. There was a bar and coworkers and I decided to go to the bar myself. So I just wanted to be able to look around and I thought it would be cool. All I ordered was a Michelob Ultra. It cost me $27 for a Michelob Ultra. That's some of the cheapest beer around. Christopher saying, I walked out on a tab one time because the bartender suggested a drink to me. When I got my bill, it was $75.
1: Nope. Yeah, no, I'm out on that.
0: See, but that's how they get you. That's how the bartenders get you.
1: Did I ever tell you the time that we went to a hockey game in Nashville with the two bosses? And I bought the round of beer.
0: Oh, yeah.
1: And I was like, I'll get the first round at the hockey game, thinking I'd be the great, you know, a good coworker, helping out the bosses, trying to, you know, maybe get a raise here. $80 for the three beers or something like that. I look at these guys, I go, I'm never paying for you hooligans again.
0: Hey, you know, they make way more
1: than
0: you do.
1: They make way more money than me. So that $80 was like a lot. That was like half my trip money.
0: I love hearing these stories, man. Of everyone just being shocked at the bar. All right. Do we have any other texts coming in?
1: They said, Kelly, there's a distillery in Duluth you better watch out for because they might
0: also expensive.
1: It might charge you an arm and a leg.
0: Fine. Then I'm not going. I am not going.
1: That's why I like dive bars, man.
0: Yep.
1: The rail shots are going to stay under $10.
0: What is the most expensive drink you've ever poured when bartending at the Legion? What if I walked in there and said, give me your most expensive drink, what would it be?
1: Oh, I mean, it'd have to be some type of high-end, I don't know, probably like a... can't even make martinis.
0: Have you ever made a martini there?
1: No, we don't have any of the stuff for the martinis.
0: I've been to the Legion where you work. I cannot picture someone sitting in there drinking a martini.
1: I don't know. If you just got a high-end bottle, that's probably going to be $6. I don't think I've poured a drink over 10.
0: Oh, wow.
1: At the Legion.
0: That's it. I'm only hanging out at Legions from now on.
1: Come on. Hey, Thursday's when I open up. Come on by.
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0: The Bulls are back. 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

0: Have you ever been real life Karen'd? And you know what I'm saying when I say Karen'd, right?
1: Right.
0: Like, so you had a Karen come at you for something. If you do have a story, I'd love to hear it. 320-656-9453. You can call or text us anytime. But it happened to me when my wife was... So we had a friend up visiting from Texas, right?
1: Yeah.
0: And I wanted to show her that even up here, we do have like a really good Mexican food scene starting to form. Like, it wasn't like that 20 years ago, for sure, but it's really starting to happen now. So I said, hey, let me show you that we have authentic Mexican food up here, too.
1: Yeah.
0: Like, even my wife, who is Mexican, loves this place. And I'm not going to say the name of it, and you'll know why in a second.
1: You don't need to bring them in the mix.
0: So we go with my wife and her friend from Texas and the two kids, and we sit down, and it even has that smell of an authentic Mexican restaurant. Okay. It always kind of smells a little bit like corn tortillas in there.
1: Yeah.
0: Tortillas. So they come out, and they bring us chips and salsa.
1: As they do.
0: And the salsa's phenomenal. And I know that the staff mostly speak Spanish, because when I hear them talking to each other, they're not speaking English. They're speaking Spanish.
1: Sure.
0: So I said to our waitress, as she put the chips and salsa down, gracias.
1: Oh, dang it.
0: And I didn't even try and say it with an accent. Like, gracias.
1: Yeah.
0: I was just like, gracias.
1: Perfect.
0: Right? I'm not trying to be anything
1: that you're not.
0: And so my wife's, we're enjoying the chips and salsa, and a woman sitting at the table next to me, a white lady, says, that was racist.
1: Get out of here.
0: And I was like, huh? Now, mind you, I'm sitting at the table with my kids who are half Mexican, my wife and her friend who are full Mexican, right?
1: Yeah, I mean, you're
0: the only gringo in the group, right? So it's not going to be 4-1. This ain't the Alamo,
1: no.
0: Right? So I look at the lady and I said, huh? And she goes, you shouldn't talk to them like that. I was like,
1: okay.
0: What? Like, what?
1: Okay.
0: She was like, you're making fun of them. And my wife...
1: Get out of here.
0: And trust me, there's no mistaking my wife for being anything other than Mexican. She is...
1: Sure.
0: She's as dark as you can possibly be and still be visible.
1: Yeah, I've seen her before.
0: And so my wife leans back and goes, hey, don't worry. It's okay. We're fine. You know, and I could tell my wife was at about a level 7 at that time, like anger-wise.
1: Well, I mean, it looks like a 7. She's probably 11 inside.
0: Right.
1: They run hot.
0: She's a spitfire for sure.
1: Absolutely.
0: She's a lot of dynamite in a small package. And I was like, well, that was weird. And now the meal's going to be awkward, right? So I'm like, well, that sucks. Like, we wanted to come and have some fun, a couple of beers and some Mexican food.
1: Relax.
0: Right. And so I was like, well, dang it. So the woman is then starting to pay her tab. I was like, okay, cool. She's going to go. We can now enjoy our meal.
1: Yeah.
0: She calls the waitress over and apologizes to the waitress on my behalf.
1: Get out of here.
0: And I was
1: no,
0: like,
1: she didn't.
0: I swear to God.
1: Oh,
0: and I was dude. Like, why? So I called the waitress over and I said, just because now I'm mad at this lady for making me look dumb in front of everybody. Well, she didn't make me look dumb, but she just embarrassed
1: me. She's making herself look dumb by speaking up for no reason.
0: So I called the waitress over. I said, hey, and we've been in this place many times. They know us. And I said, hey, if I offended you, and I looked over, I said, lo siento.
1: Yeah, man.
0: Which in Spanish, lo siento means I'm sorry.
1: Right. Right?
0: And so the woman just like, ugh, and she like puts her probably $1 tip on her little receipt. And this is the part where I thought my wife was going to get up and cut somebody with
1: a
0: butter knife.
1: Oh, no.
0: She gets up and dude, I'm telling you the truth. She walks over to our table, looks at my children and says, do better than your dad.
1: I would have jumped over the table and taken that lady out.
0: I put my hand on my wife's leg. I said, it's fine. It's fine. Because she'll go from 0 to 100 like that, and she will cut somebody.
1: Right.
0: And it's in her culture.
1: No fear.
0: With a dull butter knife. And I was just beside myself that someone would be that bold to, one, call me a racist.
1: That's insanity.
0: In front of everybody. And then to tell my children, do better than your dad?
1: I can't believe people have the scones to do something like that.
0: I don't know where that comes from.
1: Like, who says...
0: Has something like that ever happened to you, though? Where, like, someone just kind of gets all up in your business like that?
1: Not like that. I mean, I've had people that have said something like, hey, maybe not. And I go, I don't know who you are. I don't think it's your right to tell me what I can and can't say.
0: Like, if I would have been in there throwing gritos and like, ha!
1: Yeah.
0: And doing that and mocking, okay, then I understand. Then I'm being a jerk. And then by all means, tell me I'm being a jerk.
1: Yeah, you're rolling your R. You sound like an idiot.
0: Grrr,
1: yeah. burrito? Can I get a burrito with a chimichanga, please? Like, right. If you did something like that, okay.
0: Now, I will do that when I'm talking to my wife sometimes, just as a joke, though. Like,
1: right, but that's also your wife that you've been together for, right. I don't know, 40 years, it seems like.
0: And she knows I love her family. I love her culture. I miss it a ton.
1: Right.
0: And so I was just like, who does that?
1: I can't believe that she had the gall to look at you and say something like
0: that.
1: Well,
0: now the thing is, do I go back to that restaurant? Like, yeah. I feel like I didn't make a fool of myself.
1: You know what you do?
0: Had my wife jumped up and cut somebody, we maybe wouldn't go back.
1: You should have gone back and you'd be like, hey, if that lady comes back, call me. And then you show up with a sombrero and a full poncho. Yeah, and you got the Mexican, the ant song or whatever it's called.
0: You think I don't have a sombrero at home, dude? I absolutely have a sombrero.
1: I feel like you have more than one sombrero at home, to be completely honest.
0: It even says Mexico across the... Yeah, it says Viva la Mexico.
1: If you walked in with a Viva a Mexico sombrero and a poncho on while that lady's sitting, and then you sit right next. Yeah, exactly. Play this song as you walk in. Hola, friends! you drop a banger like that, then she could be like, hey, maybe tone it down a notch. Three. If that just for saying gracias?
0: I know. And what is it bad to... It's not... Speaking in their native language. When I'm in there, I don't hear anybody speaking English.
1: I say this all the time. It's not... I don't like it.
0: Right.
1: Personally, I think it's trashy. True. Like,
0: what's trashy?
1: Like when you try to speak Spanish and you don't speak Spanish.
0: Okay, I see what you're saying.
1: Or you try to speak another language and you don't speak it. Now, there's a difference. Like, say
0: if I was fluent in Spanish?
1: I still would be
0: okay.
1: Like,
0: all right.
1: You know, like, I just think it's wild. Like, if you went to France or something like that.
0: Right.
1: And then tried to speak French, that makes sense. But being at a, I don't know, like a...
0: Well, being in the Midwest.
1: Being in the Midwest, especially the white zone that we are in the Midwest, right. Trying to drop some Spanish on people is a little egregious.
0: Ashley texting in, that lady was the one being rude. Wow, I can't believe she did that. Ashley, I felt the same way. I was like, what the hell? Who does? I would never get in somebody's business unless they were being egregiously rude to somebody. Would I step in?
1: A 320 number said, Mr. Jordan, you cannot help some people. They are all just wired wrong. I wish I had been there to see this. I would have paid your bill and the tip. Well, that was right in their face.
0: That was the funny thing is I was like, I bet that lady didn't even leave a decent tip.
1: You think she just wanted to pick a fight? I feel like sometimes people just want to pick a fight for no reason.
0: Or she's just angry. She's angry about something, and I was the powder keg that set her off finally.
1: Now, was her husband just quiet and walked away?
0: He looked embarrassed.
1: Yeah, most of them do.
0: He looked embarrassed.
1: Most of the time, anytime you ever watch videos like that and it's a husband and a wife, you ever watch the husband in those videos?
0: Oh, they're just so embarrassed.
1: Oh, they're so embarrassed because they're like, this is not needed and you're going to lose this. And then the best is when they look back like, are you going to help? And he's like,
0: right.
1: No, I'm not helping you.
0: Like, I should have looked at him like, hey, can't you control her?
1: And so you drop a kick, can you control her? All hell would have broken loose in that place. The Alamo might have actually happened inside of that Mexican restaurant.
2: 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If you have to be up this early, you might as well have some fun.
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2: The Kelly Jordan Show.
4: That is lovely.
2: Homegrown in the
1: Kevin
2: Midwest.
1: Kevin from the Boot Shack. What's going on, Kevin?
5: Hey, guys. Guy comes in with brings his nephew in the other day. His nephew's going out to a school out in Wyoming. So he goes, well, you got to have a pair of cowboy boots that fits. So he fed him in boots. He's walking around. He goes, I can't believe the difference. And he's got like 12 and a half B feet, and he's wearing like 10 and a half. So he got him a pair of boots that fit, and he walks around. Then they bring him out a pair of New Balance's best running shoes. He goes, oh, yeah, 1080s. He goes, I got a pair of those. And I give him a pair that fits his feet, both the arch of his foot and the waist of his foot. He's got like 12 and a half B feet. He walks around and goes, wow, I can't believe the difference. Guess where he works at?
1: Where?
5: He works at a high-end running store down in the cities. He goes, we don't measure feet, carry size, and widths like this. So get a pair of boots, your shoes will fit your feet properly.
1: And where do they go get that done at, Kevin?
5: Yeah, Roosevelt Road, same building of shoes in the back half.
1: The Boot Shack, where the boots fit better.
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2: Yeah.

Hardy, Eric Church, Morgan Wallen, Tim McGraw. That's a lineup right there. MacArthur, Wild Country 99. How you doing? It's Brian Riley. Welcome into Friday. One more chance at John Mulaney tickets. I've got it coming up here. 1 o'clock on Wild Country 99. Blaine.

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And you might be driving right now a vehicle that could be vintage next year. And it's not that old of a car. All right, details coming up at about 6. Right now, Ella Langley, Wild Country 99.

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Throwing it back, little George Strait, a part of your Flashback Friday with Create a Legacy. 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

more Wild Country 99. And you know how we always say we got tickets galore? Like, we have tickets into everything. Because it's true. Like, this weekend, getting you into Tim McGraw's Pawn Shop Guitar Tour at Target Field next Sunday. Lady A, the chick's going to be out there all weekend long. We've got tickets. Words That Win starting tomorrow.

Jackson, Wild Country 99. And I guess if you're ever going to get arrested, this isn't so bad. A couple guys who were heavily intoxicated got arrested for breaking in and sleeping in a bounce house. Honestly, probably the best night's sleep they've had in a while.

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all thanks to our friends over at Create a Legacy. That was Alabama. Wild Country 99. You want to hear something today? Make sure you let us know. 656-WILD is the phone number. Try to get you going on this Friday. Right now, Morgan Wallen, Ella Langley, I Can't Love You Anymore. Wild Country 99. I found

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Wild Country 99, Brian Riley. Like, my mom always said, try everything once. I don't know why I would ever want to try this. KFC and Oreo collaborating to make a fried chicken cookie. Now, it's not a deep fried cookie. It's normal Oreos, but the inside is 11 herbs and spices flavored cream. And it's available in China. And it can stay in China. Wow.

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Laney at the Ledge Amphitheater along with Mike Birbiglia. 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

If you missed it yesterday, Luke Combs coming back to US Bank Stadium in April. Wild Country 99. And starting Monday, we're going to get you in. That show, amazing. Treaty Oak Revival, Avery Anna, Shenandoah, and more in April. 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

Marty MacArthur, St. Cloud's number one for new country. It's Wild Country 99. 320-656-9453, the phone number. You want to hear something? Also, the phone number you need, because this weekend, giving away Tim McGraw tickets. All weekend long, his show next Sunday at Target Field. So if you want to go, starting tomorrow, text in to win with Wild.

got one more chance for you. Wild Country 99. It's Brian Riley talking about John Mulaney, Mike Birbiglia at the Ledge Amphitheater. Funny, funny comedy show. You want to go? One more keyword to get you in. Coming up in about 6 minutes here on Wild.

0: 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One more chance to get into John Mulaney at the Ledge. Let's do it right now.
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1: I don't know if you were looking at me or not. 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

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Wild Country 99. Yesterday, I went to the Golden Arches and got myself one of those flurries. But I asked for Oreo, and it was just like a vanilla with a sprinkle of Oreo. Do I complain online? 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
1: 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The phone number you need is this weekend, giving away Tim McGraw tickets. Going to be at Target Field. I know you want to go. The Chicks, Lady A, going to be there. Your chance to win starting tomorrow here on Wild Country 99. 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

Country 99, and that's going to do it for me, Brian Riley. Have a great rest of your Friday. Have a great weekend. Enjoy the weather. Kelly Jordan Show. We'll be back Monday, 6 a.m. So see you then. Right now, John Mayer, Lainey Wilson, Wild Country 99.

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Luke Bryan talking about margaritas. I mean, it is a Friday. You might as well just enjoy it. It's Wild Country 99 with Barry Allen, and we've got your Outlaw Music Festival, a shot coming up in just about an hour from now for you to go next Wednesday. It's Jelly Roll now. Let me

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Wild Country 99. Happy Friday. And yeah, you might have heard that concert announcement. Luke Combs is going to be at US Bank Stadium April 10th next year. 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You'll love it, by the way. Here's Miranda Lambert, requested House That Built Me.

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Matei on a Flashback Friday. Yours on Wild Country 99. Happy weekend. It's almost here. It's Barry Allen for Chris and Chelsea, and they're going to be back again on Monday. So looking forward to that. As we're getting into the weekend, you might be going out tonight. Think about doing some tipping. Are you a good tipper or a bad tipper? Got some celebrities that are good and bad. We're going to talk about that coming up before 3 o'clock on Wild.

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1: 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Powered by Coburn's. We'll be right back.

It's new stuff from Morgan Wallen, a number one song right now. It's called Been By Now on Wild Country 99. Your weekend is so close. Yeah, you might be going out thinking about doing some tipping, you know, and you don't have to tip. Maybe like Morgan Wallen makes money. You can just leave 20% if you want. You can leave up to, what, I don't know, 15% seems to be okay. Well, there's the best and worst celebrity tippers that don't quite understand percentages, apparently. Some of the list of the best tippers include Bruce Willis, Miley Cyrus, even David Lee Roth, you know. Some of the worst tippers are talking out there. Jay-Z, Jane Fonda, and then Jennifer Lopez. All right, so a couple of people said Bruce Willis. Unbelievable, signs autographs for almost everybody, tips very well. How about Post Malone? They said that he usually gives 50 to 100% on all his tips. You know, some of the worst people. How about this one? Jennifer Lopez. Apparently, she and her entourage, apparently, they just were horrible to serve with. But they held up the table for 3.5 hours and stiffed somebody on their tips. So, yeah, tips are a big deal. All right, so just consider 20%. The easiest way to figure out a tip, let's say you've got a $100 bill. Well, take that times two and take a zero off. So that's $20 on a $100 bill is 20%. So just look at it that way, and tipping should be real easy. I'm sure this guy tips really nice, Luke Combs, especially after he has his concert. You know, he announced he's going to be out at U.S. Bank Stadium April 10th. Luke Combs now, yours on Wild Country 99. Getting closer to going to that Outlaw Music Festival. 310, listen up. Kinda like

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Florida Georgia Line, a Wild Country 99. It's Barry Allen. So happy those guys said they're getting back together. They'll be singing some of that stuff live again. Oh, we're excited about that. Hey, if you're excited about the music that we're playing, well, take our bi-weekly music survey. It could be a chance that you get $100 cash or even $100 to spend at Amazing Farmyard in Eden Valley. 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
1: Gary, G-A-R-Y. It's because Stephen Wilson Jr. and his song Gary will be singing at the Willie Nelson and Family Outlaw Music Festival. Your shot to go. 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That's 656-9453. Your shot to get out there. It's going on next Wednesday, Mystic Lake Amphitheater. Good luck from Wild Country 99.
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Sort of September 13th, he's going to be out with Tyler Hubbard and Dan and Shay. Mystic Lake Amphitheater, your tickets. We've got them online right now. 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
3: Down to Georgia, he was looking for a soul to steal. He was in a bind because he was way behind and he was willing to make a deal. When he came across this young man sewing on a fiddle and playing it hot, and the devil jumped up on a hickory stump and said, "Boy, let me tell you what. I guess you didn't know it, but I'm a fiddle player too. And if you'd care to take a dare, I'll make a bet with you. Now you play pretty good fiddle, boy, but give the devil his due. 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

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And then a band of demons joined in and it

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Johnny said, "Devil, just come on back if you ever want to try again. 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

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Don't do it for cars, though. Cars are not a good investment. They will go down in value instantly. We've got a list of some of the vehicles that are being discontinued at the end of this year. 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

Country 99 is Barry Allen, Chris and Chelsea back again on Monday. Looking forward to that. And well, Ella Langley, what do you think she drives normally every single day? It's really cool. It's just a nice Chevy pickup truck, and that's as bad as it gets. She likes her pickup truck for sure. Well, there's a list that just came out of cars that are going to be discontinued by the end of this year. You won't see them again. And this one I thought was really, really odd. Ford Escape. They've had it for 25 years. They're going to call it quits with that. The Volkswagen ID4, which is an electric SUV. Yeah, they're retiring that. The Jaguar F-Pace. Basically, it's the last Jaguar gas-powered era. They're moving to all-electric cars now. Toyota Supra GR. So, no more with that because, well, they're ending their BMW relationship. So, it won't be out anymore. And then finally, I've seen these all over the place. They look old now. Crazy. Tesla Model S, one of the most famous electric cars ever made. They're going to be discontinuing the Model S. They won't be available anymore. Probably a good thing, right? I guess. I've heard that there's a lot of expenses with that that comes up when the batteries go dead. About 25 grand to replace them or something. Ugh, I don't want to do that. Hey, it's Barry Allen getting you closer to that 5 o'clock. Getting you out there for the weekend. Stella Lefty now. It's Boston. On a train.

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299 hopefully is going to be singing that concert that we announced coming up next year, U.S. Bank Stadium. 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Hey, today, looking at 80 degrees. It's going to be a great day on a Friday to get out and get tee time in. Oak Hill Golf Club. We're giving you a chance all summer long to get some free golf for you out in Rice and a Lipton iced tea prize pack. Free round of golf in a cart. I would do it. Wild

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0: It's Tucker Wetmore, Wild Country 99. It's Barry Allen. Chris and Chelsea, they're going to be back on Monday. They're going to be bringing that McDonald's Meats Wheel of Meat. Your shot at $25 to get out to McDonald's Meats and get some really, really good food. Hey, and by the way, McDonald's Meats, just because Chris and Chelsea ain't giving away, you're still out there at Clear Lake. Your chance to get out there and enjoy it as we get the weekend coming up. Do some grilling out there. They got everything. So, looking forward to that. Brad Paisley, Carrie Underwood. Yeah, Jeff checking in out of Clearwater. Thanks for listening. It's called Remind Me on Wild Country 99.
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It's a Flashback Friday in Wild Country 99. Waylon Jennings, Willie Nelson with him on that song. It kind of reminds me back of the Dukes of Hazzard days, too. You know what I mean? I don't know. There's just something about Waylon's music. It's just awesome. Loving it. Hey, it's Barry Allen, and we've got your boatload of bucks with Brad Sean Bryant. I'm going to tell you how you can get in on it. $5,000 is a big deal, and it could be you getting it. Listen up in 15.

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Zach John King getting a little drinking in. It's Wild Country 99 and Barry Allen. Yeah, our boatload of bucks going on with Brad, Sean, Brian. And we want to make some waves this summer, and you still got a lot of summer left. 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Thanks to Brad, Sean, Brian. It's Morgan Wallen and Ella Langley now.

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Chris Jansen talking about something we probably should do this weekend. It'll be perfect. Buy me a boat. It's Wild Country 99 and Barry Allen in for Chris and Chelsea. They'll be back again on Monday and all refreshed and ready to go. Hey, you know what? Yeah, it's a drive at 5. It's time to get out of there for the weekend, right? And those requests coming in at 320-656-WILD. Hey, Christine wanted to hear out of Clearwater. Corey Kent will do that. Luke Bryan as well. But first, George Burge. It won't

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5 going on. It's Barry Allen, 320-656-WILD. That's how you do it. Hey, you know, we've got a big trip going on with Burst Travel out to Cabo San Lucas, Mexico. Our beaches and boots, country music meets Cabo. Some private performances on the beach with Kanan Smith and Jason Nix. Details, get some.

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0: of chances for you online at wildcountry99.com on our contest page to get those Chris Stapleton tickets. Yeah, so if you missed out on it, well, next time you got to become a VIP and you'll know all about all the contests we got going on, including the Outlaw Music Festival. I'm going to give you details on that in about 15 minutes so I can get some tickets. Riley Green, in the meantime, he's headlining at WeFest next year. Here he is on Wild.
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Zella Langley, her latest Be Her, Wild Country 99. She is the hottest thing in country music and hopefully she'll be around for a long time, man. That success sneaks up on you fast, but it can stick around. Ask Willie Nelson. He had that happen basically in the 50s and 60s, and he's still making some music. He's got him and his family coming out to Mystic Lake Amphitheater, the Outlaw Music Festival, next Wednesday. And we've got a shot for you online, Wild Country 99 right now. We'll go do it. Stephen Wilson Jr. is going to be there as well.

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the day, Pop's Farm was a place to go. Load a truck up, hit the dirt road. Jump the barbed wire, spread the word. Light the bonfire and call the girls. King in the can and the Marlboro man. Jack and Jim were a few good men. Where you learn how to kiss and cuss and fight too. Better watch out for the boys in blue. And all this small town, he said, she said. Ain't it funny how rumors spread? Like I know something y'all don't know. Man, that talk is getting old. You better mind your business, man. Watch your mouth. Before I have to knock that loud mouth out. I'm tired of talking, man. Y'all ain't listening. Them old dirt roads.

Welcome to the evening. It's Wild Country 99, Central Minnesota's number one for new country and all the best countries. Jason Aldean with Barry Allen in for Chris and Chelsea. They'll be back again on Monday. And oh my gosh, yeah, we have your tickets for Tim McGraw. It's going to be coming up all weekend long. Yes, you can win. I'm not kidding. His Pawn Shop Guitar Tour, Target Field, August 23rd. Lady A and the Chick's going to also be there. All weekend long on the tens. Listen up, the words that win for your free tickets. You've got a chance right now as well. If you want that bonus shot, you can go sign up to try to get tickets right now. WildCountry99.com. Hey, we've got it. Cody Johnson, you can sign up for that concert too. Here's the Fall in Wild.

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0: 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And from there, the cycle continues. So please, stop to think about where the dollars you spend go.
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He gave me a can of Mountain Dew because I was thirsty, and we were talking a little bit. 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

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It's Barry Allen and KFC and Oreo collaborating on a chicken fried cookie. What? It's like chocolate wafers, but the cream inside's 11 herbs and spices flavored. You got to go to China only to get it, but I'm sure it'll come here too. Yuck. I think that sounds gross.

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Evans, a throwback for you on Wild Country 99 with Barry Allen. And oh my gosh, it's just a picture-perfect weekend already. The upper 70s, maybe a chance for a little bit of rain tomorrow, but not too bad. But I'll make your weekend even better because we've got Tim McGraw tickets for you all weekend long in the 10s. Yeah, be listening for The Words That Win, his Target Field show coming August 23rd with Lady A and the Chicks. 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